Now she want pour my crew. 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Try to Rari that bitch on the roof. 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

0: 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Inside 107 Days of Summer, powered by People, Places, and Dreams. It's the biggest in the city at Ladies Love Lonnie. Welcome to the number one night show in Columbus, L3 at night. It's my favorite day of the week. It's Feel Good Friday, and hopefully you out there feeling good, because I know I am. The weather been feeling good, even though it's been overly hot. But hey, it's summer 2026, ain't nothing to complain about. But also, it's going down downtown right now. 400,000 plus people is getting ready for them fireworks to light up the sky. It's the red, white, and boom. Shouts out to everybody that's down there listening to me live right now. Turn me up even more. Shouts out to all of y'all, man. I know y'all can't wait till 10 p.m. That's when them fireworks is set to go off. But it's also a vibe down there, I heard. They got food trucks set up. They got people playing music down there. It's a whole vibe. If you're not down there right now, good luck trying to get your way down there, because a lot of streets is blocked off. Ain't no parking down there, but you can hop on that CODA bus and it ain't too late. But I got a show to do. I'm on your airways until midnight. Don't forget that. So if you're down there enjoying yourself, man, keep me turned up, because I'm going to be telling you stuff that's going on this weekend. It's a jam-packed weekend, man. You can win so much with Power 107.5 this weekend. Tell you what's going on next weekend. And most importantly, what you can win. So tap in with me on social media at Ladies Love Lonnie. But I'm in a building, and it's lit for sure. It's payday for a lot of people. It's a lot of people had off work today. They turned up, got a drink in their hand. Hey, toast up one time.
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Red, White, and Boom is going crazy right now, man. You need to be downtown. Good luck getting down there. But shouts out to everybody that got me turned up, getting ready for them fireworks to light up the sky. Little less than 2 hours away, 10 p.m. is going down, man. But until then, we're going to continue to play these hits for y'all.

one for hip hop and R&B. Inside the 107 days of summer, it's the king of the city at Ladies Love, Lonnie. Welcome back to L3 at Night on this Feel Good Friday, man. I just want to say shouts out to everybody that got me turned up on the radio. That's downtown at the Red, White, and Boom, celebrating with over 400,000 plus people. It's going down right now. If you ain't downtown, I don't know what you're doing. You need to make your way down there and go meet some new people and celebrate, take the kids, because the firework display is going off at 10 p.m. No matter where you at, if you downtown, you're going to be able to see the firework display. It's going on for 25 minutes straight, starting at 10 p.m. If you at Bicentennial Park or Dorian Green Park or Genoa Park or over there on Marconi Boulevard by Cosi, that's where you're going to see the best view of the fireworks. But that festival went down early this morning. That was great. They had live music at the parks at noon. That was also dope. And the parade went down at 6:30 p.m. Now everybody is just down there kicking it, relaxing, sitting in their lawn chairs, getting ready for the fire show that's going on, man. So make sure y'all send me the best videos if you're down there and got the best view to my Instagram at Ladies Love Lonnie. And most importantly, make sure you be safe. Make sure you act right. And if you're not down there, good luck getting down there, because all the roads is blocked off. I'm sure all the parking lots is full, and they was charging, I seen, like $40 to park down there. So if you is, I would catch that Coda bus or get an Uber and walk as close as you can. But it's Red, White, and Boom, man. 10 p.m. It's going down. You're gonna hear them fireworks for 25 minutes straight. It's lit.

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3: So...

with the rear view mirrors, they dip as quick as they can. 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

0: thirsty. 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
1: Bottle after bottles in this mug. 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

0: Up in R&B inside the 107 days of summer. It's your girlfriend's favorite at Ladies Love, Lonnie, kicking it with y'all until midnight on this feel good Friday, red, white, and boom Friday, however you want to call it. But just know it's super lit for the city of Columbus, and it's super lit for Tyra. Congrats to her. She got hooked up with a free trip to the Cincinnati Music Festival, plus some spending cash that goes straight into her pocket. She was the winner for this month's Music Curator Challenge that I told y'all every day to go take and test your luck. We let her rate up to 25 tracks from our playlist, and we want to just say thank you. We hooked you up. Hopefully you enjoyed them tickets to see Mary J. Blige, Trey Songz, Nelly, 803 Fresh, and more. Light up Paycor Stadium. That's going down July 23rd through July 25th. So you can't beat that. Tickets plus money, and she qualified for the grand prize inside the 107 days of summer, which is powered by People, Places, and Dreams, which she could possibly get free gas for a month. Yep, only on Power 107.5, we gonna be hooking you up. So you better stay tapped in. And guess what? I got something else for y'all to win so you can qualify for this free gas. All right, so don't go nowhere. I'm gonna be telling you that coming up in the show here in the next hour. But shouts out to Tyra. Y'all might want to be her friend so you can get that other ticket she got.
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3: Let's go to the phone lines, man. 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
3: Recently, I heard a sermon about the need to excavate before you're able to elevate. The sermon encouraged us to dig deep to remove bad habits, counterproductive decisions, destructive desires, and even a few dead memories, which will frequently haunt our decision-making powers. We were reminded that sustained elevation is dependent upon an unshakable foundation. If we are unsure about our elevation, more likely than not, is because we are building upon an unstable foundation. And instead of shoring up our foundation through excavation, we just continue to build on insecure ground. So I want to leave you with this one thought today. It is not possible to elevate to your highest potential until you have first excavated an unreliable foundation.
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of that, man, going down this weekend. Make sure you get outside and touch some grass. Shouts out to everybody that's downtown at the Red, White, and Boom. Getting ready for them fireworks to light up the sky here in the next 20 minutes. It's going

0: Power 107.5 app. We gonna be in the mix because we got the hottest DJs from all over the 614 shutting down the airwaves. It's DJ Mr. King and Friends Mix Weekend providing the soundtrack for us. So if you got them cookouts going on, them pool parties or whatever you got you getting into this weekend, hey, let us be the soundtrack. You ain't gotta play the next song and worry about what's next. We gonna do it for you. These DJs that I'm about to name, big shouts out to them. DJ Mr. King, Corey Grand, DJ EZ, DJ Burn, DJ Slouch, King David, DJ Black, Trav Dave, DJ J Ma, DJ Legit, DJ Smooth, DJ Wayne in this thing. And we got Chubby Swag also on the ones and twos. So like I said, if you by the pool, chilling in the streets or whatever, we got you. Even riding around the city, man, you don't need an aux cord this weekend. We providing your soundtrack. And if you want that full DJ lineup, go check it out on our Instagram or our TikTok at Power Columbus. But make sure you hit up any of them DJs or us for a shout out. All right. And you can also use that open mic feature on the Power 107.5 app and also send us a shout out that way. But it's going down inside the 107 days of summer, powered by People, Places, and Dream. We your soundtrack for the weekend, man. Once again, shouts out to everybody at the Red, White, and Boom getting ready for them fireworks to go off. Right after the fireworks done, we getting right into the mix, man. It's the Friday night power mixtape mix. DJ Mr. King getting right into his bag, and he gonna start this mix weekend off early.
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1: Who you with?
0: On the couch with my favorite sinner. 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

0: warming at the tiny desk, shouting out Ohio and Columbus to be exact, to now Bone Thugs and Harmony finally gets that Hollywood Walk of Fame star for a sound that changed the rap game. Yep, it's official. They're getting their flowers on the Hollywood Boulevard. And the moment, it feels bigger than just a plaque in the pavement. Bone Thugs and Harmony will receive the 2,851st star next Wednesday, July 8th at 11:30 a.m. If you in L.A. are going to be around there, man, go check it out. The honor is landing in the recording category as the Hollywood Walk of Fame confirmed that radio personality Big Boy will MC the ceremony and Exhibit will join as a guest speaker. As we know, this group came out of Cleveland in the early 90s and made the industry bend towards its sound. And now this Hollywood Walk of Fame honor arrives at a full circle moment as the group described the recognition as a blessing beyond words while making it clear that the star represents their family, their city, and their fans, and everyone who believed in them from the beginning, man. So big shouts out to all of them. I'm talking about Crazy Bone, Lazy Bone, Busy Bone, Wishbone, Flesh and Bone. Yeah, that group was definitely on fire with their melodies and their emotional storytelling. I mean, their songs are still getting sampled to this day. What you know about Creeping Up on the Come Up, or the Thuggish Ruggish Bone, or the Crossroads, which is probably my favorite song by Bone Thugs. But shouts out to them. They did their thing, man, in the 90s. You can't take that away from him. Now, next time I'm in L.A., definitely got to go check out their star and take some pictures. But if you want to read more about the legendary group, you can read it on our website, mycolumbuspower.com.
1: 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Oh. 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

0: 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It's the GOAT, your girlfriend's favorite, the biggest in the city at Ladies Love, Lonnie, and that is my time tonight on the number one night show in Columbus, L3 at night on this Feel Good Friday. Definitely still feeling good, man. My day been great, and I'm ready to continue that into the weekend, as tomorrow is officially the 4th of July. Happy birthday to the United States of America, 250th year. That's major right there. Make sure you get outside, kick it with the family, your friends, throw something on the grill, get in the swimming pool, because it's going to be hot for sure, man. Follow me on Instagram at Ladies Love Line if you're trying to kick it. I got a lot of events this weekend. Come celebrate your birthday. Shouts out to all them cancers. Or if you got something going on this weekend, man, invite me. Send me a flyer to my DMs. I'm pulling up this weekend for show. But other than that, I'm about to get up out of here, man. You already know it's Friday. I'm headed to the R&B sing-along. Make sure you pull up. If you need that location, it's on my Instagram right now. But I'm right back on air also tomorrow. The L3 show is still going down. These holidays don't stop me. 4 p.m. to 7 p.m., you're going to hear my voice again. And I'm right back on air Monday night, of course, L3 at nights. And I got tickets and I got prizes, so you don't want to miss out. But be safe, most importantly, this weekend. As you know, a lot of fireworks going to be going off, and also a lot of gunshots might be going off also. So please be safe and keep the violence and the guns away. I love y'all.
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Yeah, yeah, yeah. But you're icy like 10/17.

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I'm Mrs. One of One. Fall in love every time we link. He got me sprung.com. 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

0: remix. 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

hips tick tock when I dance. 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

0: TikTok, IG, X, Threads, and all that. Yep, we there too at Power Columbus. We don't mind if you beat down our DMs at Power Columbus.
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0: She gonna be here this summer performing live on that outdoor stage at the Kimba Live. That's our sis, Ella May. But tell her I'm Power 107.5. What's up with it? Happy Saturday. Yeah. Tapped into the weekend vibes on this 4th with your favorite baby Babs. Up next, what we got for you inside these 107 days of summer and more.
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0: 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You tapped into the weekend vibe. It's your favorite baby Babs kicking it off for you. 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Details on what you can win inside these 107 days of summer is up in seconds, but how would you like to get your hands on 30 days worth of free gas for your vehicle? 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And along with a weekend 4th of July mixed party like none other, featured by my big brother DJ Mr. King. It's all up next for you right here on Power.
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Pay you like I'm young. You better not ever go to cell block one. To any that talk to him and they in love, just make sure you hide your little sister from him. They tell me Chubb's the only one that get your hand-me-downs and party at the party playing with his nose now. And Baka got a weird case, why is he around? Certified lover boys, certified pedophiles. 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

0: 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Yeah.
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0: Delilah. Zara Larson right there by request. It's called She Did It Again on Power 107.5. What's up with a happy Saturday, happy 4th if you're celebrating. You tapped into the weekend vibe with your favorite baby Babs. Coming up next, more of your requests. Details on what's going up inside these 107 days. 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

Yeah. You see that? 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

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Text the word Power Summer right now to 71007. 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

Drizzy Drake right there with the latest. It's called Janice, STFU, on Power 107.5. Your favorite baby Babs here holding it down. 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We setting sail real soon, October 26th through November the 1st, on that One Voyage Cruise 26. From Miami to Bimini, headed straight for the Bahamas, baby. Get your minks ready. And it's featuring some of your favorite artists.

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0: 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Remember the Ohio State Fair? 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I'm talking about that good food, them fun rides, good vibes. 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

0: 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On a blimp.
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0: 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And it's 614 for Hip Hop and R&B. 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And in case you're just joining, it's your favorite baby Babs, the Radio Vixens. 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But hold up. Some of our lucky, loyal listeners is going to be real lucky. 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We're paying for the whole experience. I'm talking about the vibe, the trip, and all. 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I'm back in a minute.
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Your favorite baby Bebs here. Empower is hooking up a lucky loyal listener with tickets to see artists like Mary J. Blige, Trey Songz, Nelly, 803 Fresh, and more at the Paycor Music Stadium this July for the Cincinnati Music Festival. And we're throwing in some summer cash, $250. I had details on how you can win coming up next. And I even got a special guest going live with me coming up next, too. Stay tapped.

0: I know. Skillet Baby, Chris Brown and Bryson Tiller with the latest. 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
1: What come up, Babs? What up, baby? You good?
0: Yeah. Happy 4th if you celebrate.
1: You know, man. Hey, listen. I it ain't about celebrate, but I mean, them places plating, man. We gonna be outside, man. You know what I'm saying?
0: But it is about celebrating up. Telling people what you got up today.
1: So listen, man, I gotta give a huge shout out, man. You know, we getting ready to kick off the DJ Mr. Kings and Friends 4th of July mixed weekend going down. I got some of your favorite DJs right here in the 614. You know, hold it down all weekend. We kicking things off, man. Don't fret. She gonna start us off. Shout out to
0: She?
1: Done, and you know what? I gotta do a better job, man. Don't fret is like the only lady that's on the whole mix show, like, you know what I'm saying, the whole weekend. And that's my fault, but she holds her own, man. So she gonna kick us off and, you know what I'm saying, make sure we set, man. But shout to the whole gang, man. Burn, Slouch, Legit, Trav Dave, Chubby Swag, King David, Black, Corey Grand, Jama, Smooth, myself. And like I said, don't fret, she gonna kick us off starting at noon, man. So
0: right,
1: make sure
0: here.
1: Y'all tap in all weekend long, all
0: right? Starting right here inside my show, 12 noon. Make sure you stay tapped in. Coming up next, more of your requests. Big shout out to DJ Mr. King and all the DJs, the hot ones right here in the 614.

0: Urban One wants to thank you for registering to vote, and early voting and absentee voting are going on right now.
1: That's right. 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

0: and tickets in your hand to go see Chris Brown and Usher, baby. 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Don't go anywhere. I'm here till 4 o'clock. I got more of your favorites. My girl, DJ Don't Fret, is taking us back up right here on your favorite station. 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

0: Yeah. DJ Don't Fret holding us down right here on your favorite station, baby. 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Hillovitz is number one for hip-hop and R&B inside the 107 days of summer. 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The Boss Babies in the building holding you down. 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Big shout out to my Libra sister, Don't Fret, doing her big one, okay? Now, your favorite station is always trying to hook you up, and today is no different, okay? We got tickets to the Ohio State Fair. Y'all know we don't play about the fair around here, okay? It's kicking off July 29th to August 9th, and starting Monday, we are hitting you with tickets so you can make sure you experience all the summer vibes, okay? You don't want to miss a minute, and we got power throwback artist Nelly performing live on August 4th, okay? Plus, you can get the tickets to the fair and qualify for our grand prize of a month of free gas because we are still gassing you up. 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And if you want to snag your chance to win, stay locked in, period. I got more of your favorites on the way. We jumping right back into this holiday, 4th of July, DJ Mystic King and Friends mix. So don't go anywhere, baby. It's power.
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I still help pay for the wigs. And I help with the lease. 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
1: 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The Boss Mabry's in the building on this good Saturday afternoon. And listen, Columbus, it is time to make sure you book your cabin on the One Voyage Cruise if you haven't already, okay? 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
7: 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It's DJ Don't Fret.

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0: Voices and Dreams. The Boss Baby, take it out with you. You know how we rock on the weekends, baby. Now listen, I gotta give a huge congratulations to our power important person, Miss Tyra. Baby, she got hooked up with a free trip to the Cincinnati Music Festival, plus some spending cash so she can have a really good time. Big shout out, Tyra, our winner for this month's Music Curator Challenge. I be trying to tell y'all, do not sleep on them, okay? You can win some amazing prizes, so also make sure you stay locked in, okay? Now, with the Music Curator Challenge, we let you rate up to 25 tracks on our playlist and say thank you. We hook you up. You know what I'm saying? It's really that simple. She got tickets to see Mary J. Blige, Trey Songz, Nelly, 803 Fresh, and more as they tear down the stage in Cincinnati at Paycor Stadium, July 23rd through the 25th. And some money just to, you know, buy some drinks, get a fit. You know, it's up and it is stuck, okay? Plus, Miss Tyra automatically qualifies for our grand prize inside the 107 Days of Summer, powered by People, Places, and Dreams. That's a month of free gas that she could win. Get into it. You can also qualify for a month of free gas by staying locked in right here with your favorite station. Then do not go anywhere else, baby. We got more favorites on the way.
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0: 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The Boss Babies hanging out with you. 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We want to send you straight to Vegas this September to catch Breezy and Usher live for that R&B tour. 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Do not sleep on that, because listen, if you don't want to get flued out to Vegas to see Usher and Chris Breezy, I will. You know what I'm saying? 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

0: The Boss Bay Breeze hanging out with you. And listen, the 107 Days of Summer is on a roll, okay? This weekend, we setting off the fireworks on your radio and all over the Power 107.5 app in the mix, okay? We got all the hottest DJs from all over the 614 and the surrounding areas because Cleveland, stand up. They're shutting down your airwaves. Some of my good friends is just doing their big ones, okay? It's DJ Mr. Keegan Friends Weekend Mix, okay? They're providing our soundtrack to the weekend for this 4th of July, and we got some of my faves. DJ Mr. King, DJ Corey Grand, DJ Easy, DJ Burn, DJ Slouch, King David, DJ Black, of course, Trav Dave, DJ J-Ma, My Girl Don't Fret, DJ Legits, DJ Smooth, DJ Wayne in this thing, and Chubby Swag. Yeah, it's up and it is stuck. It is super lit on your radio, so make sure you stay tapped in, whether you by the pool, you in these streets, you on the app, or you at work, clocked in. You know what I'm saying? Check the DJ lineup on our Instagram at Power Columbus, and we got that on TikTok, and hit the DMs for shout-outs, okay? If you use the app, just tap the mic and send it to the studio, all right? Nobody doing it like your favorite station, baby. It's Power 107.5. Got more of your favorites on the way. Don't go anywhere else.
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3: Let's go to the phone lines, man. 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
2: Pop that thing, let it clap, let it clap. Ride this, or you sit on
3: Let's
2: my
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2: Lap. 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

0: holiday weekend, okay? I know we celebrate Juneteenth around here, but nonetheless, I want you to enjoy a day off, spending time with your family, and just enjoy the sights and sounds, cooking out, and all the things. You know what I'm saying? Now, what we got to do is something we always do, and that's jump into our Black business shout-outs. 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

0: 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Columbus is number one for hip-hop and R&B inside the 107 days of summer, powered by people, places, and dreams. The Boss Bay Breeze hanging out with you. And do not forget that your favorite station is sending you straight to Vegas this September to catch Breezy and Usher Baby live for the R&B tour. Yeah. And we paying for the whole trip. You feel me? Airfare, hotel, and tickets are all on us. It's starting Monday with the morning hustle, so make sure you lock in, okay? Because if you play with it, I'll take it. I will fly to Vegas, get flued out, and have me a time. You know what I'm saying? Make sure you do not miss it again, starting Monday with the morning hustle. Now listen, I got to get up out of here. I hate to leave you, but I got to get up outside and enjoy my 4th of July weekend. Before I go, remember, the only difference between a good day and a bad day is your attitude. So make sure you always keep it cute and always choose to be happy, because life is just too short for anything else. Please enjoy your holiday weekend. See some fireworks, spend time with family, get on that grill, and be safe, okay? I'm going to tap back in with you tomorrow for Sunday Funday, but don't go anywhere. The Power Family is holding you down all weekend, especially today, okay? My brother Ladies Love Lonnie is up next with DJ Legit. So don't you move a muscle. I love you. I'll see you later.
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Success feel better, independent. 9-11 at the Valley, out of Linnet. Big Master P vibe, no limit. Ballin' hard on another hemisphere. Somebody tell them people Mr. Hem is here. Whoa, whoa, whoa, whoa, whoa, whoa. Mr. Hem is here.

0: You can put me any place on the map, cause I'm him. 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Somebody tell them people Mr. Hemisphere.
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0: for the whole weekend. Welcome to the city. If you need something to do, man, follow my Instagram at Ladies Love Lonnie. I got a couple events going on this weekend that you probably need to be at. But other than that, man, it's going down on the show. Like I said before, I got DJ Legit and DJ Burn blessing us with mixes all through my show. So you don't need the aux cord, you don't need the Bluetooth. We got you covered. We're going to be playing some of your favorite hits, I promise. And I'm going to be updating you on what you can win. Yeah, the Ohio State Fair right around the corner, Nelly performing. I'm going to tell you how you can win tickets to that. Plus, I'm going to be shouting out our Music Curator Challenge winner who won tickets to our Cincinnati Music Festival plus $250, and she qualified for a month of free gas. And I got something else that's going to qualify you for that month of free gas. 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I got you covered at Ladies Love Lonnie. I'm in the building, and it's a holiday weekend, so it's only right we turn up. Shouts out to everybody that's swimming right now. Shouts out to everybody that's having them cookouts. Make sure you invite me. I'm off at 7 p.m. I can pull up afterwards. And most importantly, it's the 4th of July. Long live my big brother, Lil Rayman. I lost him 9 years ago on this day. So I know a lot of people might think 4th of July is the celebration for whatever they got going on. But to me, it's a big celebration for my big brother. So long live Lil Ray. And I'm turned up all weekend for you, my brother.
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3: Yep, enjoy that cookout and that food now, man, because when we back on Monday, I'm sure somebody's going to have a problem that we got to help.
4: 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Make sure those leftovers is in the garbage by Monday, too.
3: By Monday?
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5: Man, we going to next Sunday.
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4: 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He's the hustler we got
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0: a July edition. Happy 4th to everybody out there celebrating, man. Don't forget, this weekend on Power, I mean, it's already going down, man. We got the hottest DJs from all over the 614 shutting down your airwaves for the rest of the weekend. It's DJ Mr. King and Friends Mixed Weekend providing the soundtrack. So I know y'all at them cookouts right now. I know you at the swimming pool right now. Just turn your radios to Power 107.5. You ain't got to worry about the aux cord. You ain't got to worry about Bluetooth. None of that, because we providing your soundtrack. Shout out to Corey Grand. Shouts out to DJ EZ, DJ Burn, DJ Slouch, King David, DJ Black, Trav Dave, DJ J Ma, DJ Legit, DJ Smooth, DJ Wayne, DJ Chubby Swag. Yeah, we got a whole lineup, man. So if you in them streets, cruising through the city, or at the pool, on the grill, at a function, it don't matter, man. We got you. 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But yeah, we're trying to shout y'all out. So hit up one of them DJs if you want a shout out, or hit me up while I'm on air until 7 p.m. and I'm going to shout you out. Shouts out to all them cancers. But it's going down inside 107 days of summer, powered by people, places, and dreams. We got you.
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0: 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It's DJ Burn.
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0: straight to Vegas this September to catch Breezy and Usher live for the R&B tour. And yep, we paying for the whole thing. Airfare, hotel, and tickets is all going to be on us starting Monday with the Morning Hustle on Power 107.5 inside 107 days of summer, powered by people, places, and dreams. Told y'all, it's going down this weekend, man. We got a lot for you. And yes, you qualify to still win that month of free gas if you win anything on our radio inside 107 days of summer. We got you. So if you want to go to that R&B tour, and you know Vegas probably going to be one of the littest shows, then we got you with them details starting this Monday. You don't want to miss out.
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0: Lonnie, L-A-U-N-Y. But back to the L3 show that goes down each and every Saturday, man. I just want to give a congrats to our power listener, Tyra. She got hooked up with a free trip to the Cincinnati Music Festival plus $250 in her pocket. And guess what she did to win that? She took our music curator challenge like we was telling everybody to take for the past week, and we let her rate up to 25 tracks from our playlist, and we just want to say thank you. Now she all hooked up and got tickets to see the legendary Mary J. Blige, Trey Songz, Nelly, and more, as they're going to be in Cincinnati at Paycor Stadium where the Bengals play from July 23rd to July 25th. Now, not only she won them tickets and $250, plus she automatically qualified for the grand prize inside 107 Days of Summer, which she's going to be gassed up possibly for a month long. Yep, we told y'all, anything you win inside 107 Days of Summer, you automatically get qualified for this grand prize, so she can potentially just make a full sweep. You can't beat that. Make sure you stay tapped in with what we got going on, because we tell y'all, you just got to listen, all right? 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But we're trying to get you to win. But shouts out to Tyra for listening and following directions.
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3: Let's go to the phone lines, man. 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
3: I feel attacked.
5: That

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0: Get back in the flesh. 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Yeah.
1: That was another 4th of July mix by DJ Burn. Make sure you follow him on Instagram if you're loving his mixes at DJ BERN. It's probably one

0: through August 9th. And we got something for you starting this Monday. We're hitting you with tickets to experience all the summer vibes. I'm talking about riding a sky glider, the Ferris wheel, the free fall, the Twister. And most importantly, my favorite thing to do at the fair, eating them fried Oreos and fried French fries and fried tacos and all of that. I already got my eyes set on the food I'm going to be getting this year, because last year they did a great job too. But tap in with DJ Nails and DJ Mr. King at noon. And on my show, L3 at night, starting at 9 p.m. to win you some free tickets to see our power throwback artist, Nelly, who's going to be performing at the fair live August 4th. Plus, of course, yes, you qualify for the grand prize of a month of free gas inside 107 days of summer, which is powered by People, Places, and Dream. 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But good luck starting this Monday. Yeah, the fair is right around the corner, and Nelly is shutting it down, and we got the tickets.
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won't survive. If this world was mine, I'd take your enemies in front of God. Introduce them to that light, hit them strictly with the fire. 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

0: legit. Be the soundtrack for whatever you got going on right now, man. Your cookout, whether you at the pool, or whether, you know what I'm saying, you just cruising through the city, man, pulling up on a few people. We appreciate it so much, but the party about to continue. DJ Mr. King, he not done. We about to get even more lit, so make sure you keep your radio station on Power 107.5. But I'm about to get up out of here and do what a lot of people doing right now, man, pulling up on their family, eating some good food off the grill, and, you know, getting outside, touch some grass, because that's most importantly, man. This heat ain't stopping us, man. I'm hungry and I'm ready to kick it. And definitely got a lot of events going on this weekend. If you need somewhere to party at tonight, follow my Instagram at Ladies Love Lonnie. I'm definitely gonna be outside. I'm gonna be on the east side to be exact, so come check me out. But other than that, man, be safe this weekend, have some fun, and make sure you turn up, you drink responsibly, you drive responsibly, because you know the police is gonna be out tonight. This is one of the biggest drinking days of the year. It's the 4th of July, and happy 250th birthday to the United States of America. I'm right back on air Monday, and yes, I'm going to have some tickets for you to win so you can qualify for that free month of gas, because it's going down, man. We just now heating up even more inside the 107 days of summer. At Ladies Love Lonnie, I love y'all. DJ Mr. King about to keep the party going. Let's get it.
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4: So he's looking like
5: the food is gone.
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0: 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Spin that for me. 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
1: Big booty, shake for me, shake for me. 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

bad things. It's a lot of bad things that they wish and they wish and they wish and they wish and they wish on me. Yeah. Hey, hey. She say, do you love me? I tell her only partly. I only